SK Bydgoszcz. I'm going on during this time. I feel there's no one to save me. This all or nothing really got away, driving me crazy.

0: Before you go, there's something I want you to have.
1: Oh, it's beautiful. But wait a minute, isn't this...
0: Yeah, yes it is.
1: But I thought the old lady dropped it into the ocean in the air.